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1: They say the holy water's watered down, and this town's lost its faith. Our colors will fade.

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Generation on the move. 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
1: Hey, it's me. I just want to leave a message, 'cause when I'm with you, I'm so lost. 'Cause I love you so much.

Generation of the Groove. Generation on the Move. 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

it's hard to say that I'd rather stay awake when I'm asleep, because my dreams are bursting at the seams.